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1: 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Let's go. 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
1: ஈஸ்ட் எஃப்எம் 102.7 காற்றலைகளில் குட் மார்னிங் கனடா நிகழ்ச்சியோடு இணைந்திருக்கிறீர்கள். இன்றைய நிகழ்ச்சியில் நாங்கள் ஸ்காப்ரோ சவுத் வெஸ்ட் தொகுதியின் ஆன்டாரியோ மாகாண லிபரல் கட்சியின் வேட்பாளர் 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
2: I'm fine, thank you. How are you?
1: Good, good. Thank you very much for joining with us, Mr. Hafiz. Would you mind tell us something about you?
2: Sure, you know, I came to Canada back in almost like 25 years ago, and I started my life here in Scarborough. And like many families here, you know, I work hard, build a business, created opportunity for others. And I went my school in University of Windsor. I did my Bachelor of Science in Mathematics. And, you know, I'm married with two sons and proudly living in Scarborough right now.
1: Why you choose to run as a candidate in this election for Scarborough Southwest?
2: A very good question. You know, why I chose to run for Scarborough Southwest? You know, when I first came to Canada, I started my life here in Scarborough. And as I said, like many families, in like many other families, I work hard, build a business, and created opportunities for others. And Scarborough gave me the opportunity to succeed, and I want to give back to the community that helped shape my life and my family's future, right? And I am running because people feel like life is getting harder, tough day by day. Families are struggling with their housing cost and healthcare access, and the rising cost of living. And Scarborough deserves somebody like a representative who will fight every day to make sure this community gets the attention and the proper investment it deserves.
1: Mm-hmm. What specific actionable solutions will you and the Liberal Party champion to address the estimated 100,000 Scarborough residents without a family doctor?
2: Yeah, you know, the family doctor, we know that the recent time, you know, we are hearing the stories about like, you know, emergency waiting room and the doctor, that family doctor, you know, the crisis, right? You know, especially, you know, there are so many people, like, you know, they are out of a family doctor, right? They don't have a family doctor. They don't have the access to a family doctor right now. So I think everyone deserves a family doctor close to their home, and especially, you know, with the liver, if we, like, this election is not about changing the government. This election is about to make sure what current government is doing, make sure they're accountable for it. And I think we need the proper investment in place, you know, and like proper investment in place. In Ontario and especially in Scarborough Southwest, and make sure that you know, we have enough family doctors to you know, tackle this crisis. And right now, more than 4 million Ontarians don't have a family doctor, and the shortage is, like, you know, even more and more. And Liberal is champion because, you know, Liberal, we're gonna invest $1 billion in emergency hospital funding, so hospitals can hire staff, keep beds open, reduce, like, you know, emergency wait times. And we're going to expand team-based family medicine, community clinics, and urgent care, and cut unnecessary paperwork so doctors and nurses spend more time with their patients. And Scarborough is on the, like, I feel like Scarborough is one of the fastest growing communities, and our hospital and healthcare funding needs to keep, like, you know, growing more and more. So I think Ontario Liberal, when they will kind of form a government, they will make sure Scarborough will, and I will be, if I become an MPP, I'll make sure we have the proper, you know, share, investment share for Scarborough in terms of healthcare.
1: Thank you. How will the Liberal Association advocate for faster transit solutions and better local infrastructure to stop Scarborough from being treated as an afterthought at Queen's Park?
2: You know, transit has been a major issue for Scarborough over the years. And Scarborough, like, you know, the residents always 8 years with the Ford government that we have promised for better transit, but we see only delays and rising costs instead. And I think most of the Scarborough people, they know that our subway was promised by 2030, and cost it's up to the roof right now, under $10 billion, and opening is keep pushing back, and is pushed back to 2033. And also our GO Transit service on the Lakeshore East Line and accessibility upgrades, Warden and Kennedy Station needs to be done. And Scarborough deserves infrastructure that keeps pace with growing our population. And the Liberal government will going to be helping a lot on our infrastructure on transit, for sure.
1: Thank you very much.
2: Thank you very much. Really appreciate it.
1: ஸ்காப்ரோ சவுத் வெஸ்ட் தொகுதியில் லிபரல் கட்சியின் சார்பில் மாகாண சபை தேர்தலுக்கு போட்டியிடுவதற்கான வேட்பாளர் நியமன தேர்தலில் ஈடுபட்டுள்ள அசான் ஹபீஸ் அவர்களுடனான உரையாடல் கேட்டீர்கள். ஈஸ்ட் எஃப்எம் 102.7. இது ஒரு கட்டணம் செலுத்தப்பட்ட உரையாடல் விளம்பரம். குட் மார்னிங் கனடாவோடு இணைந்திருக்கிறோம்.